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Can we praise God? 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How many of you know God of miracles?

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0: shirt in body shirt. 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

0: I wish I had a witness tonight. 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
1: He saw the best.
0: I can't get no help up in here, because there are some folk in here that people have wrote you off, said you would never amount to anything, said that you would never end up being anywhere. But my

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some of us, something has stolen your hunger, but you don't know. You don't know that something has stolen your hunger. You don't know. You don't know that something has stolen your hunger. Check your state now.

Yahweh. It has to come from within. You need that thing to come back. You need that hunger to return. It was the hunger that enabled you to touch those things you were touching those days. It was the hunger. That was the love that you put here. The craving for him. What you didn't know was that when that hunger was in you, it was because he was also craving for you. So he put a craving in you so that you would crave for him too. That is why you hear words like deep, call it on too deep. But now you have lost your depth. Crave that they be restored. Because that is the only access you have to Elohim. If not, you'll be a suckling. You'll forever be a suckling. Taking of milk. He wants you to do business.

But you, some of us, we need to cry out loud like blind Bartimaeus. Let him even know how desperate you are.

0: Yeah, I'm excited to see what God's going to do tonight. As I was sitting down, God put a scripture on my heart to give context for what he's going to do in these next couple moments. It's Psalms 9. I'm going to read a couple verses. This is David singing to the Lord. Lord, I will worship you with extended hands as my whole heart explodes with praise. I will tell everyone everywhere about your wonderful works.
1: Yeah.
0: And how your marvelous miracles exceed expectations.
1: Yeah.
0: I will jump for joy and shout in triumph as I sing your song and make music for the Most High God.
1: Amen.
0: For when you appear, this is the part I just really feel the Lord speaking. For when you appear, I worship while all my enemies run in retreat. They stumble and perish before your presence. For you have stood up for my cause and vindicated me when I needed you the most. From your righteous throne, you have given me justice. And what I feel like I heard the Lord say, just for context tonight, was that as we worship, he's going to war on our behalf. And I just sense the strong vindication of the Lord in the room, that as you're worshiping, as we're laying out before him, as we're singing praises to him and worship, giving him that things that have been in limbo, things that have been slipping to me, and things are just taking right out, it's just going straight out, and that you'll see with your own eyes, like not just spiritually, but in the natural, that things are going to start straightening up as the Lord just comes in and vindicates you. I think sometimes because of shame and condemnation and even the lies of the enemy, we as believers and as children of God, we believe that we've lost our right for God to fight for us. And as a child of God, Romans says he has given us the spirit of adoption, so now we can call him Abba Father. As a child of God, we have the right and the backing of God.
1: Woo!
0: The God of angel armies fights for us. So there's nothing in your life that can mistreat you. There's nothing in your life that can go against you that doesn't go against him. So as you worship tonight, I just sense God just vindicating your name. People, I even sense like the slandering of names, that God's about to clear the record. God's about to clear the slate and clean the state and give you a clear conscience that he is fighting for you.
1: Yeah.
0: So with that, if you can stand, would you just stand? As we dive into this moment of worship, Father, we are here for you. Nothing else matters. Nothing else matters. Your voice is what we're listening for. Your spirit is what we're waiting for.
1: Yeah.
0: Your presence is what we want.
1: Yes, God.
0: Come on, this moment, just open up your hearts now.
1: Yeah.
0: Yeah, come on. And as you open up your hearts, come on, just lift your voice and worship. Father, you are our one desire tonight. You are our one desire tonight. You are who we want. You are who we desire. Woo, hallelujah, hallelujah. Come on, church. Come on, church. Open up your mouths. Lift your hearts and worship. Woo, Father, Father, we need you. We're waiting on you. Your presence is all that we want. Your presence is all that we need. There's nothing like your presence. There's nothing like your presence. There's nothing like your presence. There's nothing like your presence. Better is one day in your courts than thousands elsewhere. There's

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1: 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I'm your boyfriend.
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3: Nehemiah 8 and 6, and Ezra blessed the Lord, the great God, and all the people answered, Amen, Amen. Lifting up their hands, they bowed their heads and worshiped the Lord with their faces to the ground. When we receive a word from the Lord, our answer should be, Amen. Let the church say, Amen.

0: 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The dissensions.
1: I'm coming. 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
0: The controversies.
1: So when we know that the mayor is not working on the team,
0: controls the narrative. Air it all. No holds barred. Your views, inner perspective on the narrative. Dissect the big issues. The story within the story. 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
3: And yes, you heard right. Songs to die for. We are the station that plays every song, you know. And that song is from the year 1993. Pray by Take That. The song received a gold status, gold sales status certification, and it also sold around 438,000 copies in the UK, winning the British Single of the Year and British Video of the Year at the 1994 Brit Awards, Best Video at the 1993 Smash Hits Award, and was the finale of Take That's Beautiful World Tour 2007. Now, in the year 1994, the song won the Ivor Novello for Best Contemporary Song and Songwriter of the Year for band lyricist Gary Barlow. The song was written by Take That member Gary Barlow, and if you follow me a lot on the station, I'm a huge fan of Gary and Take That. Maybe, just maybe, I just might do a head-to-head Gary Barlow and Robbie Williams maybe sometime in the future, because I mean, look at it. Robbie left Take That around 95-ish, I think so, or 96, and you know, he also had a very successful career. Again, Gary also had a very successful career. I think it would be a good one for head-to-head. But that's just my own way of saying welcome to the Sunday Brunch Show. Oh, my, oh, my. Today is the 31st day in the month of... Oh, I said August. My bad. Yeah, 31st of May. Yes, yes, yes. We're still in the month of May. Mad. Sometime tomorrow we'll enter June, July, and then we'll get into August. I think the August thing actually came... I just remember the conversation I was having with Alex yesterday, and it's okay. Happy Sunday again, and how is your day going? Oh my, oh my. I always say you can call me a radio companion. Yes, because it's my job to curate your day. It's my job to soundtrack your day. It's my job to keep you great, great company every second of the day, all the step. Yeah, along the way. If you're driving, I always say drive safe to stay alive. Life is precious, and please do not drink and drive. Very important. If you insist you must drink something, just go ahead and drink water. Yes, it's good to be hydrated, not dehydrated. It's good to be hydrated. So drink lots and lots of water. It's good for your body. You're back from church. I don't know if you're back. Welcome. How was service? I want to believe you had a swell time. You had an enriching time in God's presence. I always say, please do not. I think it's a good church after dungeons and evil. Come to network. Get old people. No person inside you. A little. You know how they've uptied there someone to come into their space. Although I understand. But it's okay also to let people in. Get to know them. Know what's happening around the people around you. Know what's happening with them, around them. And also let people know what's happening around you. I don't think it's a bad thing, actually. Of course, you can set boundaries as we got these things. And if you're not comfortable doing certain things or sharing certain information or details, that's fine. But what you're comfortable with, go ahead and do that. Yes, yes, yes. I think there's a book, Your Network is Your Net Worth. I think so. Yeah, actually, I'm even looking for that book. Yeah, it just reminded me now. I'm looking for that book, actually. But I bet not for the wrong reasons, for the right reasons. I had very disturbing and very troubling when people just want to get into your Rolodex or get across, you know, in your space or your circle because they just want to get something. You know, they see you as something they can leverage to get something. They're not interested in you as a person. They're just interested in what they can get out of you. That's been parasitic. Yeah, that's a very parasitic approach to living. When you just want to get. Yeah, that's what a parasite does. So that's a parasitic approach to life or to relationship. And the thing about a parasite, it forgets that

while they're constantly feeding on the host, that when the host dies, they too die. That's the absurd thing about Parasite. But you get the point, right? Yes, you should be genuinely interested in people. You should be genuinely vested in people's growth. You know, that's what makes us human. And, you know, bringing that human side to things is very important. It just makes you a beautiful soul. I can't tell you how many times the people that you come in contact with them, or they even enter a room or auditorium, at that atmosphere. You can feel it, that something has changed when someone walks into an environment or into a space. Gosh. Ah. Oh my. You can be that person, but you have to be genuinely interested in people. Yes, yes, yes. Be genuinely interested in people. Be a nice person. Be a kind person. Please, please, please, please, please. All right. There's a whole lot on my menu for today. But before I get to share with you what's on the menu, I sincerely want to say thank you to everyone that yesterday we had a sports a watch party that was headed by the sports department, Benson and Clement and the sports crew. And big ups and kudos to the sports department. And of course, big ups and shout out to every member of Megaletrics. We turned out in mass yesterday. Everyone here in Classic FM, I was there. Alex was there. Sobel was there. Mass station from FM was also there. Niger FM, Brenton was there. Akas also showed up. Justice from the news department also showed up. You know, HR, Oyu was there in the flesh. And of course, Razor, that's our business manager, Chris. Chris was also there. So it was a full team. Even the, what's his name again? Daniel from the media, media executive, Daniel was there. Elvis also was there from the media team. It was also Lillian. Yes, Lillian was also there. And Lillian, shout out to you. Shout out to your husband. You have a wonderful family. And thanks to everyone, you know, the Megaletrics team that turned out yesterday to supporting that event. It was a huge success. The turnout was, oh my, it was massive. The turnout yesterday was massive. We had a swell time. Stay with me. I'm going somewhere with this. Again, but I'll say, special big shout out to Benson. I saw Benson firsthand even before yesterday, you know, trying to ensure that, you know, everything panned out well, it went out well. They sweated it out, actually. The sport department, they sweated it out before the event. And it wasn't easy pulling such an event, such an amazing event yesterday. So shout out to Benson and the sports team and everyone that supported them. The Alex family, we so much. And to everyone that showed up yesterday. With people, we took pictures. We chit-chatted. You know, it was lovely. And I always say that whenever I get to meet with you, I get to share the space with, you know, with our audience, with our listeners. It's amazing. I get to meet firsthand beautiful souls, wonderful people, people that genuinely love us and people we genuinely care about. So everyone that showed up yesterday, thank you so much. And lastly, on my way to work yesterday, I think it was around after water lines, I started observing there was a gridlock, a build-up actually, and it was actually building up until Garrison. And then I saw the Arsenal fans, the Arsenal people, they had a parade yesterday. It was beautiful. It was lovely. And the things we do for our clubs, of, you know, people, things we've identified with, it was lovely seeing them doing that parade. Someone said, I heard, but I don't know how true it is, that, you know, there was a place where they even had to do like a cow barbecue, or barbecue rather. And like, I saw Arsenal fans yesterday firsthand supporting their club, their teams, and, you know, holding a wonderful and beautiful parade in this city. And I love the gusto. I love the confidence and everything they brought. They were like, And sincerely, and I've shared those people also. I said, honestly wanted for them to win up until yesterday.

because this is my belief that they've pounded on the door, they've pounded on that pavement for quite, they've pounded on that door for quite some time. You know, they've been very close to it and very close to it. And when they won the, is it the Premiership? Forgive me, I'm not that sporty, but you just have first knowledge of it. I think when they won that, I felt like, yeah, you guys have knocked on this door right now. It was deserved. And yesterday, when I saw people turn out, I got back up about the match at the championship yesterday. You know, I did notice that in the auditorium, yes, a lot of Arsenal fans were there rooting for their clubs, and you could see, forgive me. And yes, you could feel from their energy that, yes, they were there fully prepared to support their club, the camaraderie, the energy, the back and forth conversations and everything you could feel. But I also felt that some persons were there and they were like, they didn't want Arsenal to win it yesterday. Like, yo, I saw it firsthand. oh my. I was like, they were of the school of thought that, if Arsenal carry this cup, she will not go hear something for this town again. And that made me reflect back on my way to work when I saw them, the Arsenal people doing their parade. I say, hey, some person were like, if Arsenal carry this, and it would have been lovely if they had won it yesterday. It would have been very, very lovely, because you could feel that when the match was over, I felt that the energy really shifted. Everyone was quiet. You could see lots of Arsenal fans and supporters. You could just feel the emotion. They were broken. They were heartbroken. I understood, actually. At some point, I was also excited, you know, somehow. Like, it's a game, I understand. Oh, my. Benton is a wonderful soul. Oh, Lord have mercy. It is interesting. Now, Benson is a wonderful soul. And, of course, Benson is a huge Arsenal supporter. And, truthfully, he had wanted his club to win and all of those. It will pan out. When it comes down to it, it's a game of luck. And there's a level, there's a lot of it. But because he might win, like, but he could have happened to anyone. And, you know, but again, it is what it is. It was what happened yesterday. And you could just feel that the energy was, Arsenal fans were like, But again, it's life. You know, life happens and, you know, you just take it the way it is. And I wish them better luck next time. But again, I saw a very, strong team yesterday. Though they tried, I just felt at some point the PSG had, you know, the upper hand. But again, it was football. The kick started the game well, but at some point I felt the energy dropped, and you know, it was just football. But again, thanks to everyone and anyone that showed up yesterday at Garden City Hotels for the watch party. And it's humbling, and it's humbling to know that whenever we make a call like this, people turn out in mass. People turn out hugely. You know, send people to cheers with us. You could just, we felt from everyone that showed, and we say thank you. Thank you so much. Don't take it for granted. Do not take it for granted. Thank you. Whenever we call, we answer. You show up. You turn up for thank you. And when we had an experience like this, it's deeply humbling for us. And thank you. Like, this has been a big one. All right. So, it's the Sound of Brunch Show. My name is Jerry. I just had to put that out there because it happened yesterday. And, you know, just to let you in that we see what you do and we see you going out of your way to ensure, like I met with some person yesterday. We see you going out of your way to meeting with us, making out the time to hang out with us, spend some time with us, and just pure love. We see that and we appreciate it. Thank you so much. Radio right now. On Sundays, at exact from 1 up until 2 p.m., we always have the jazz option. Now, the show is strictly jazz music, where you get to enjoy great jazz songs for 1 hour uninterrupted. Yes, so we do that from 1 up until 2 p.m. At exactly 2 p.m., the Brethren Fellowship will be coming your way. Yes. So that will be, that'll take us close to 3 o'clock. And before that time, at exactly 3 o'clock, because it's talk. So, for today, we'll get to,

0: Usually around 3 up until 4, it is on the brunch show. But for today, we'll kickstart that from 3:30. So we'll get to listen to some songs after the Brethren Fellowship. We'll get to listen to some great songs. And then from 3:30 up until 4:30 will be time for the Sunday Brunch Request Show. Basically, I will curate a playlist from 1 to 20. And then you call in, you pick a number, and whatever song is tied to that number, that will be your song for the day. Plus, you get a chance to give a shout out. Just love the way it sounds. Okay. So you get a chance to give a shout out. Exactly that time. And at the end of it, we also get to listen to some great songs, take a look at what's happening, what's trending, and we get to wrap things up for today. So that's just the flow for today. And let's dive right back into the world of great music. I knew you were waiting for me. It's a song by Aretha Franklin and, what's his name again? George Michael. Yes, yes, yes. I knew you were waiting for me. Aretha Franklin and George Michael are on standby. So I always say, listen, that's a tagline for me. Yes, when you listen to the songs, enjoy it. Not just listen for lyrics, enjoy. And I always say, part of enjoying the song means singing along. Let a song, you know, permeate your sister, your body. Let it just sing. Enjoy the songs. It's okay. Let them watch. Let the kids watch. Sing. Whenever you get to sing this song right on Classic FM, you feel good, actually. You feel very good. That's how powerful and nostalgic the songs you get to listen to here are. Yes, yes, yes. How we start with nostalgia, that is what will support you down memory. We'll help you relieve those nostalgic times, memories, experience you had growing up, down that place. And so you can relive it again and feel good and remember. Okay. Well, it's on the bridge. My name is Jerry, and of course, you can follow me on social, Jerry Can, or JerryCan, JerryORDUH. I knew you were waiting for me. My name is Jerry. Listen and enjoy.
1: 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And this is the place for the hottest. The you pick. You brought it back.
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2: Believe God's going to bless your heart. All praise the Lord, Jason, to bless the people. Now, Lord, I think they need more and more than they can handle, Lord, on them. Lord, if they need to get up, move and bless them. Whatever it is, Lord, thing to do it. Let's just praise. You can go ahead and be seated. And I believe, Lord, to bless here like a miracle. Things happening all over the good time. I don't have time to go into that later. And some of these times, but it'll be in his time or something like that. And then to the real gospel, he moved. And he certainly will. There is no way at all to explain. We have some scriptures to believe. Faith, you come by all you want to. And nothing will happen. Powerful God that's going to do the miracle. Her. In 2 Thessalonians 5:10, about 6 and 38. And many times people read right over these scriptures. And Thessalonians 5, we'll read verse 23. You see, he's quality. And he's vested in it. But he's the God peace. And he gives you comfort. And he will drive out anything that will cause discomfort to you. Or he said, let not your heart be troubled. Don't let it get a hold of you. You get a hold of your heart through the power of the Lord Jesus in there. So it says, right starting to have a sound mind, a sound particular instance. It says, but this one here has a W, so it's dealing. And I pray God, your whole seamless unto the coming of our Lord. Any sin in your body? And he doesn't want to fire you wholly all the way around. Now that body. And no one can go against the. And these signs shall follow thee, not to the unbeliever, unless he turns around. And so begin to expect. There, it just takes a little bit until you get these six. And it says here, Gentiles in many parts of the Bible, he is Lord of all. About your healing. And you want the anointing more than a man or just Matt. You must believe that he's eternal life and you have the healing of the Lord as their Savior. But they've yet to take, as no one can be healed or saved, you must come through there. That is the other way. But as long as you keep him as Lord, receive your healing, because Jesus said, more you believe in the supernatural, the name of the Lord Jesus in his word. How many of you know the Bible said exactly right? And here's some more script. His word and he from their destruction. Psalms being wrought there. One other place. So. And don't forget all get those benefits. And here's what they are. Who hard for God to forgive, he will do it tonight. There's these too hard for the Lord. And he said, if I am able to do this. He said, I believe, but help thou mine unbelief. And the Lord touched him, and miracles began to take place. Psalms 103, verses 2 and 3. Forget not all of his benefits. People today, the modern churches, and many times they have forgotten the benefits of the Lord. But the great king, he didn't forget them in his writings there. And then the Lord said this, and the Lord will take away from and will put none of the evil disease. And oh, we had our singing here tonight. And God, if you take the word of God through, have our bones and evidently problem free, and the anointing of the Lord, promises are. And what he said he would do, word of God, mine, tomorrow's their last and healing, their miracle, all puts in your heart. Because the Bible said that Jesus has taken those. You see, if you do not believe that Jesus has done that, and he has done his part, it's up to you who strives.

0: 2 Peter 2:4, the body on, and by his stripes were the word of God, were healed by the body, and all who are sick. Not just for a certain independent or anything. Go to a certain church. You don't have to go reach out for these promises, and he can take them from you. Praise the Lord. That is restament. Satan may try to push against the Lord. There was healing in the Old Testament. His sister was healed of leprosy. Elijah the prophet restored a dead, and he come upon him, and God healed him. And added 15 years. The Bible said, I am the Lord, and I will not alter the thing that is going to have given or promised through the covenant to the people. God does not change. His promises are. Elisha, he raised another child, the leper, 2 Kings 5, leprosy, and Elisha the prophet. But God will kill that root, just push on out of there, sometimes just suddenly. Like all of the miracles of healing which Jesus performed, the miraculous things that Jesus done for the. These signs and miracles would follow those ages several times. But we've had great pourings of meeting, and again God will pour out his spirit too upon his people. And we see it every Sunday night, God doing miracle for his people. Said, lo, I am with you always, when he said that they would go and do signs and wonders and miracles. It is for the believer. It is not for the unbeliever that won't believe. But if you are a believer, these signs shall follow them that believe. Amen. And that's how he gave it. He gave sight. He cleansed lepers. He made the lame cases. Young man came by and they sit up and he just sat right up there. And he's at the end of the age, will stand before and he'll change your body. It said in a moment, do it there. So he's the miraculous greed. And when reaching level, then no one had come. And it owes that. But there is liver. Everybody's audience, ever the power of God right here. They, amen. I see this right here. Or use these lens. One body, that expound God here, touch, reach out and take, and it's healing unto you. Well, it works. I can't break out another way. The Bible calls, it's the Bible says, and then these that believeth. My name after that takes place. And so he's going to have, you believe it is in, and your body is in God, and don't go, and then there's a praise, thankful for things we can do. If it's it, like at times, you know, many people, God, when they see you're down and jumps and you're being, praising the Lord, and you'll just reach up again through that story, and you'll like it. Praising when you don't feel like it, praise the Lord. That's right. And you do push back the Satan. The joy is the power of Nehemiah 18, joy of sadness. Whose merry men, it is there. Joy instead of Sally. Joy. And the horses. Giving, the Lord will rise up among you, and it'll be in your midst too, and you can keep what you get from the Lord. Now you can have the resurrection life of God through the Spirit, but you've got to believe it, you've got to take it, you've got to act upon it, you've got to praise God for it, and then you can enjoy it. Amen. And that's the way it goes right there. The Bible says this, he shall quicken. That means to heal you. Quicken you. That means to translate you. He, the kingdom of God is within you. And he can have services here instantly. Miracle. Photograph the lights and the power of God. The glory of God. But it's in another dimension to what is here. And the Bible said the whole glory of the Lord and the seraphims and glory was everywhere. Not only that, they said it is life-giving. It is real. But here, but the Holy Spirit, you see, if you could pierce the veil like he loved, got caught in such a way that he finally left to see the different glories of God that Lord has to guard and to watch the power of the sicknesses and the murderings and the war that caught and the things that are taking people. Then the Bible said the whole earth fulls that he wants it. Should a child of God just to book things, powers that be God. And the Bible said, in the top of mine is thunder and over the people. Really? That's exactly right. And so dwelleth there. See, the living, vibrating with all of the creation of God and the power of Jesus. He wants you. And to heal, just to come up here for prayer for salvation. It's every here, at body and soul. Don't just go for it. And then in the Bible, in Acts, God and Jesus as a ghost. And with good healing, for God was talking to the children of Israel, preaching. There it is, of God. You believe it with all of your heart. Okay. For, and healed during Philip's revival. Special miracle. And from the dead, act in. Prayer, and he's going to meet your need. Well, every head's bowed here tonight. Some of you people, if you need salvation tonight, you want to give your heart to the Lord. There's not a greater time than right now to come to the Lord. His hand is still outstretched, but the Bible said there will come a time just before they get to Armageddon, and we see the armies now surrounding that area. Sometimes a good time, but it's a time. I can only present the message, cast you out, heart. So tonight, salvation, they can all come together. Jesus began to heal and bring salvation and heal your need. Going to your holy, what God to do for you? You've got, are you got tooth? And whatever you beat, can asthma problems, flowing, go, my, amen. In the audience, I throw problem hard. In the name?
1: Yes.
0: You're good, didn't
2: you? Yes.
0: So you just got, I know you just withdrawn. You've got candidates in the, I believe in the God. He just got out of the hospital, just has some, he's
2: not here. It's got that wonderful.
0: Guiding this body, something occurring to us by a praise. Wonderful miracle with your throat.
1: Yes, it is.
0: Will real throat is.
3: Praise the Lord, brother. I'm in. You prayed for me all, but and that you prayed ruptured.

0: back up the doctor's new disc and nerve that pulled itself. That one with the others, they can't get me off. My blew up somewhere. And only they'll do anything.
1: Okay, get on and hold him too. Okay, what is causing you to go back to the Lord Jesus? Anointing upon healing inside body. Spirit knew what she's in the off the drug. Name of the Lord Jesus. The Lord here tonight. Strange and different ways God's moving. Amen.
2: I'd like to stand in. For one time, I'm going to be able to reach you with the gospel. A request for myself.
1: Okay, stand for somebody else. And we'll pray that she's standing for tonight. Of Jesus right now. If you're in that you've been praying for, the Lord knows. Praise the Lord. There it is.
2: I wear braces.
1: All right, and you want to feel him too. Anointing come upon this woman. To is God. In the light and the glory of God. You feel all that?
2: Mm-hmm.
1: What's it?
2: Oh, no. Sorry. God bless you.
1: And the Lord. Come. She did right there. Praise the Lord Jesus. Hey, you feel better now?
0: Yes, praise the Lord.
1: Praise God.
3: On the hip, it's been busted out, and there's no sunning. And I got to have...
1: All right, an overhaul. Create the muscles and bones. Give him a miracle. In Jesus' name, legs up and down. And believe the Lord now. Put the muscles right in there. People, we don't see too much outwardly, but we think that. Now, move it around. Move your body around. Do you feel now?
3: Well, then get his leg up.
1: Hey, you ready for this one? All right, we praise the Lord. Give him a miracle in Jesus' name. Now move down. Praise the Lord. There it is.
4: Hey, it's that when you started laughing.
1: If that he came, give the Lord a hand. Praise the Lord.
2: Brother Frisbee.
1: I got his back and bones and so forth. And then older people sometimes get arthritis. They're I can get a fetish. You can't up. And some of us got good health. Remember, you never get out. Hold on to him while you're young.
2: And he had blisters inside my torso bed. And the next morning, he's...
1: Right there, and you remember the blisters in the mouth? Boy, had blisters all in his mouth, and he couldn't eat. And suddenly, before they even got to seat, something began to happen. And that's a real miracle, isn't it?
2: Yeah, it is. He's telling everybody in the trailer court that Jesus healed him.
1: Boy, he'll stir him up one.
2: Sure.
1: God bless your heart. Miracles are real. Bless her. Give the Lord a hand clap. Yeah, that's wonderful. Your little boys, can heal you too, huh?
5: I need the Lord to heal me of the warts all over my body.
1: There are different warts all over your body. Things that leave people. And so when we prayed for him, let's believe together. Oh, of him, let him come into your heart. The warts in the name of the Lord come off of this body. All Holy Spirit light. Come inside of your hands and thank him. Amen. That's right. Feel the power of the Lord. Let it surge through away all of those things on her skin. Lord, a hand clap. Check yourself over when you get home. I know there was a young girl here the other night, and she was healed so fast, she said that.
6: Brother Frisbee, I
1: picked up
6: the part. Jesus
1: touched. Problems with teeth. Lord, God, he touch them in the name of the Lord. Give the Lord a hand clap. Praise the Lord Jesus.
6: Woo.
1: Believe God. He's real.
7: Brother Frisbee, first of all, I want to tell you, some time ago I called up the office and had you pray for my son who had kidney stones, and I never got to tell you, but he was under heavy sedation and was very ill. They were going to take him to the hospital, and you know, he never had to go. The Lord just healed him.
4: Is that right?
7: Yeah.
1: Did that miracle? They were going to have to take him to the hospital. And she phoned, and we prayed for it. God healed him, and he got a miracle.
7: Yeah, but tonight I need a miracle. Something happened to my back. I don't know how I got it out of kilter. I have a very bad spine. It's sort of like this. And last Sunday when I came here, I was practically bent over double. But I straightened up, and I was in church here. But I still have this pain in my hip, and I can't move myself. Almost
1: okay.
7: Feels as though I have a cracked bone.
1: All right. We'll touch it, okay? She has her back out some here in the back, and she can't move like she wants to because it's bothering her. Lord, move the back, put the vertebrae in the back into position, heal the woman and take out the pain. In the name of the Lord Jesus. Now, begin to move your back. Woo, praise God. I command the pain and the stiffness to go. Woo, move it right back into place, Lord. Heal all the backs here tonight. Touch every one of them in this audience here. And if you have a back trouble, I'll just clean y'all out. We'll just get healed. Some people come out here to watch, and then their faith grows high during the prayer line. And if you've got back problems, be ye healed according to the word of the Lord. Oh, the Lord. Now, move your back around. Amen. Begin to do something there that you couldn't do with it. And see what's happening to you. Believe the Lord there. Amen. How does that feel right there?
7: It's just a little bit in here.
1: There's just a little slightness there. But something has occurred.
7: I believe worshiping you and pleading the Lord, because he says, I forgive all your iniquities and heal all your diseases.

0: Amen. Praise the Lord. She said something's occurring there, and there's only a little bit there now, right?
1: Right.
0: All right. Lord, get your faith high. It'll all go loose in there in the name of the Lord. Give the Lord a hand clap. Praise God. Almost all of it left. We'll believe him together here.
2: Please, I want you to say a prayer for my two sons in London. They're having a rough time.
0: And your two sons in London, yes. And they're having a rough time. Well, we'll pray for them. And if you ever get to write them a letter, you tell them Brother Frisbee prayed for them, okay? All right, here we go. Lord, touch your two sons in London and let them feel your presence right now and protect and guard over them and help them in their problems and Jesus them in their problems in Jesus' name. Glory, hallelujah. And touch this woman right here. Ooh, praise God, hallelujah. There it is. Thank you. Do you feel Jesus now?
2: Yes, bless you.

0: fish it up.
1: Okay, praise the Lord Jesus. Lord, touch the sides. Bring your miracle in the name of the Lord. Hallelujah. Ooh, praise God. Hallelujah. Isn't that wonderful there? God is real, isn't he? All right. What do you like Jesus to do?
2: Chronic bronchitis, asthma, emphysema.
1: Yeah, you can tell it's really in there. Chronic asthma. And what was the other? Bronchitis, wasn't it? Amen. We're going to pray and believe God. A man was here the other night. I mean, some things come out. God healed that fella and shook him from one end to the other. As God's power come and give a miracle there. And we're going to pray for you. And you say, I love you, Jesus. And we're going to pray. And you know what he said, by whose stripes you are healed. And you keep breathing as the anointing's on you right now. And you keep telling him, and if you have anything in your heart, just let it go. He'll save, heal, bless, anything that you need right here. Lord, I command the asthma by the word and the voice of the Lord. I command it to leave the chest. I command the bronchitis, boom, in the name of the Lord, let him breathe normal. Loosen him in his head, Lord. Take all of the problems out. Allergies to this bronchitis, heal. Let him breathe normal in Jesus' name right now. Let him be a new person. You can tell it's had a hold of him. He's really wheezed up and bronchitis here. Loosen him. What's happening?
2: I feel great. Thank you.
1: Tell the audience. He's smiling.
2: I'm breathing really good.
1: He's smiling and laughing and praising God. Just keep standing there. Go ahead. I had my hand right up by his throat and chest here, and I felt that thing breaking away from him. Tell him about that bronchitis and what it's done to you. You could tell when he got close to me. That's suffering.
2: It's like breathing underwater all the time.
1: He said when you have bronchitis, it's like trying to breathe underwater. You just can't get your breath. Now take a good breath and show them.
2: Thank you, Lord.
1: Thank you, Lord, he says.
2: Thank you, brother.
1: Thank you. That's okay. God bless you. You. Give Lord a hand clap. Asthma, bronchitis, gone. Woo! Boy, he couldn't breathe when he got up close to me, and I mean them things have to depart. You want to give him some literature and tell him to praise the Lord and stay with this anointing. Some of these people that we're getting here at nights come from television advertisement. Some come from newspapers and radio, and they come through here for their healing, but they must hold on to the healer in order to keep their healing. Can you say praise the Lord? And that's right. Always give thanks to the Lord, son, and praise the Lord, because doctors can't do any good for him. See, it's just one touch, and she's gone, and he could breathe again. Miracles are certainly true.
0: There's something out of joint in the lower part of my spine on the right side, and it's pinching the nerve.
1: Okay, praise the Lord Jesus. Lord, touch her in the back right now in the name of the Lord. Woo, praise God. Amen, praise God. Hallelujah. Okay, we'll get them on up here. Jesus is wonderful. You know that song they were singing, Amen, tonight? Isn't that something? Dave, I want, if they've gone home yet, or can they come up here and help sing at the end of the service? Would they like to sing that again? The guitar player here, can you get it started here? Okay, in a moment, I want them to come back, and we're going to sing something, and she can sing Brother Bob's song on the way out if she wants to at the end of it, if she has time, but I'm going to be here for a little bit. Oh, what do you want Jesus to do?
3: Well, in the last few weeks, I've had a lot of depression and the devil coming against me and some things that I don't want, you know, happening to me anymore. And I made up my mind that I want everything taken out, no matter what it is. I don't want it to be in there anymore and completely gone.
1: Okay, Lord, loosen her and help her. She's living in conditions to where it's hard for her to get loose with the husband she has. And Lord, help her in all of these things. Loosen, make her whole. Glory to God. Loosen. You feel Jesus. Hallelujah. Do you feel him?
3: Oh, yes.
1: You got him. Praise the Lord. Amen.
4: First of all, I want to praise the Lord because he has given me several miracles since I have been coming out here, and I praise the Lord for it. And I've been going through something, Brother Frisbee, for a while, and I feel like it hinders me from really working for the Lord, and I want the Lord to take care of it.
1: Okay, amen. I will. Lord Jesus, you know what the problem is. Touch her. help her, guide her.

0: Give her strength and courage for this situation right now. Woo, loosen. Amen. The anointing is very strong on the platform tonight. Even against people, you know, that we've had different ones through here. It was difficult for them to get complete loose. He broke them loose, and he delivered them completely. Glory to God. Give the Lord a hand clap. Praise the Lord. Jesus is right here with us.
1: I need more physical and spiritual strength.
0: You want to have strength. Amen. All right. Lord, he's right here. That's right. Strengthen her. Give her strength. Woo! Praise God. Give it everywhere. Glory to the Lord. Praise God. Hallelujah. Amen, Jesus. Give her strength, Lord. He will. Just dance in joy of the Lord is your strength. Hallelujah.
2: Chester Aaron is my name. I want a triple portion of the Holy Spirit.
0: Okay, we're going to give you a triple one. Ooh, praise the Lord Jesus. Touch him.
3: Thank you, Jesus. Oh, my God.
0: Glory to God. He wanted a double. He said a triple. Amen. Touch the audience, Lord. Bless. Yeah, that's okay. Praise the Lord. Isn't it wonderful? Give the Lord a hand clap. Praise God.
4: I have an infection in my eye here.
0: Lord, touch the infection. Heal her right now. Woo! And make her normal in her eyes in Jesus' name. Take out the irritation. Glory to God. Hallelujah. Woo! Praise God. Woo! Lord's wonderful, isn't he?
4: Amen.
0: God bless your heart. Amen.

0: know your ears do not deceive you. And this is the place for the hottest, the coolest, the songs you pick. You brought it back.
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0: And sometimes all you have to do is just let it breathe. You know, when you've done your all, when you feels like life is pulling you, drawing you, dragging you rather in different directions at the same time, it's okay to just let it breathe. It's okay to just let the cards fall. You know, just let it breathe. Allow things to be. And, you know, sometimes when the cards fall, you get to see things better. And I learned this. There's a video I watched. It was about a lady. I think it's a Goldcast, one of those motivational videos from Goldcast. And it was actually done by Ada Pia. I'm trying to recall her name. I think Ada Pia Rodriguez. I'll figure her name out and I'll share that with you. And then she said something that when she got married, and while she was married, that she started having issues in her marriage and all of those. And, you know, she just felt like the world was pulling her in different directions and no one will understand what she was going through. And she had been battling this for years, being depressed and all of those. And then she just summoned the courage and called her father one day and said that she's unhappy. And she poured her heart out. My bad. And she poured her heart out to her dad. And after talking to her dad for some time, and the father paused and said that he had absolutely no idea that she was unhappy. And if she was unhappy, it was okay for her to come back home. And she said that alone was a relief she was looking for, because she felt that no one could understand what, you know, what she was dealing with. And when she let go, I'm not saying she go out there and say no, divorce you. No, that's what I'm saying. I'm just saying against the background of the story, she said that when she let go of everything that she had been holding so dearly, that she found something she never knew she would find. That she found her soul. She found her voice. She found herself. And she found peace. So my point is, sometimes we're trying to hold on to so many things at the same time. It is okay to just let things be, at least at sometimes. And just allow it to breathe. Allow whatever. If sometimes it can be so tense and you know you feel like it has to be done this way, it must be done that way. No, I've said this countless times. No one has the blueprint for this thing called life. Like, you know, listen, we're doing this plane we're on right now, no one has figured it out. We're all trying to figure it out at the same time. There's no manual, there's no blueprint. Yes, some persons are way ahead and they can help us, you know, not make certain mistakes or pitfalls, but it's okay to just let things breathe. Just let it breathe. You know, when it all dies down, when it all falls down, you will find something that you never know. You might even find your voice again. You might find your soul. You might find, you know, like a phoenix. Phoenix from the flame. Oh, I just remember the song right now by Robbie Williams. Phoenix. All right. If you can, just, you can read about the phoenix later. All right. So, it's 3 minutes gone past the hour of 4 o'clock right here. Feels good to be back again. I did tell you, yes, it's our job to keep you great company, soundtrack your day, curate your day, every step of the way, every minute by minute, second by second, hour by hour, we are with you along the way. All right, I did tell you that, yes, all right, the Sunday Brunch Request Show. Song Association game is on Friday. Oh boy, you know how when you're wearing different hats? Yes, it happens. So the Sunday Brunch, yes, the Sunday Brunch Request Show will begin right now. And I've curated my playlist from 120. So all you'll have to do is you call in, I'll give you a number, and whatever song is tied to that number, that is your song for today. Plus, you get a chance to give a shout out. Yes, I always say, whatever energy you want in your life, put it out there first. The universe has a way of returning it back to you. For every action, there's an equal and opposite reaction. It's physics, but it's true. For every action, there's an equal and opposite reaction. It's a law. Yes, yes, yes. It is a law. So, I learned this from Oprah Winfrey. you feel that you compliment someone. Tell them they look nice. Tell them they look good. I bet you that same energy will come your way. Someone will compliment you again and tell you, you look nice, you smell good. Like, put it out there first. Don't be a miser with compliments. Yes. You know, I was in our local parlance, akagom, akanchi. That's been a miser. Don't be a miser with your compliments. If someone looks good, tell them they look good. If they smell good, they smell good. If they do something you like, compliment them. Yes. It's part of being human. It's our essence, actually. That's how people get to know you. And they can say, I know this person. This person cannot do this. Not until you get to that space where someone can confidently defend a virtue and say, no, to this one, I know this person well. This person cannot do this. And if for whatever reason, there might be an explanation. I'm not saying you're holding. Just be human. It's okay. 0802-4000-911. That is a classic number to call. 0802-4000-911. And please, when you do call in, turn down the volume on your radio device. Yes, turn it down so we don't get interference. And sure, you... Oh, boy, phone line buzzing already. Hello. Hello?
1: Hello?
0: Yes, good afternoon. How are you?
1: Good afternoon.
0: What's your name? Where are you calling from?
1: I'm calling from Mokwe Street. Ken Ogunda is my name.
0: Agamikao. Happy Sunday. How are you as a family?
1: Fine, fine. Same to you.
0: Okay, so go ahead. Pick a number, please.
1: Okay, I pick number one.
0: Number one, not a problem. Yesterday, Arsenal and PSG, which team were you on? Did you watch the match yesterday?
1: I don't watch match. I don't have your team.
0: Elda, you didn't watch yesterday's own? Elda.
1: No. I don't watch.
0: Okay, it's okay. All right, thank you very much.
1: All right, thank you very much.
0: All the best. Later. 0802-4000-911. 0802-4000-911. WhatsApp is 0704-4994-911. Again, WhatsApp 0704-4994-911. That is a WhatsApp number. So you can call in. Send a message via WhatsApp and just speak a number. And also, you can drop a shout out to someone, anyone, family, friends, colleague, boss, acquaintance, anyone. You know better. All right, sure you can do that. Michael Jackson is number one, and the song is titled, Will You Be There? Will You Be There? Oh, my. Now, the title again is more like it's a question, a rhetorical question. Will you be there? Please do not send a message via phone. Just send a message via WhatsApp or you can call. Will you be there? I always say sing along if you know the lyrics. Hello.
2: Good morning, Jerry.
0: Yes, good afternoon.
2: Kingdom calling you from Port Harcourt.
0: All right, welcome. What's your name again?
2: Kingdom.
0: All right, Kingdom, welcome. Please go ahead.
2: How are you doing today?
0: I'm good. I'm fine. Thanks for asking.
2: Love hearing your video every afternoon.
0: All right, pick a number. Hello, pick a number. Come again. Hello?
2: Number six.
0: Ten. Okay, three, not a problem. So go on, what's your shout out? Give a shout out, please. Okay, your line is breaking, but go on.
2: You, Jerry.
0: Yes.
2: Alex.
0: Okay. All right.
2: Jerry, I love your call.
0: Thank you so much. Thank you. Thank you very much. Thank you so much. Deeply appreciate it. He did pick number three. So number one is coming your way right now, and this is courtesy of Elder Ken. Boy, lost that one. Please do call back. Well, let's get a listen to this one. I'll be back for number three and also take some more entries. Will you be there from the year 1993? All right, gotcha. Hello.
3: Hello, good afternoon.
0: Good afternoon. Name and location.
3: My name is Theresa.
0: Theresa, happy Sunday.
3: Thank you.
0: How are you doing now?
3: I'm doing fine.
0: So sorry. You started medications?
3: Yeah.
0: Okay, I wish you all the best.
3: Okay, I'm picking number 7.
0: Number 7?
3: Yeah.
0: All right, so who are you giving a shout-out to?
3: I'm giving a shout-out to one of my big mommy Rose.
0: Okay.
3: I wish her a happy Sunday.
0: All right. Okay. All right, thank you very much. Thank you very much. I do wish you some speedy recovery. Okay, get well soon. Will you be there? Listen and enjoy.

0: I'll never let you part. For you're always in my heart.
1: And yes, you're always, always in my heart. I think that's Michael Jackson in his purest and essence, right? Yes, you're always in my heart. Okay. The song is titled Will You Be There? But I just took the last line because I think it resonates deeply. You're always in my heart. Wherever I go, wherever I find myself, just know that you are always in my heart. I carry you with me. And that reminds me of my dad. There was something he used to do when he was alive. As a kid then, I never understood it, but now it makes a lot of sense to me. And stay with me. I can just explain this a little, and then we'll get to listen to song number one and number seven. Yes. Number three and seven, actually. Growing up, my dad used to do this thing whenever he went out and he was returning, there used to be this, I don't know if you're very familiar with the tank access around Rumokorosi. There used to be this, it's a fast food that's named Five Angels. Then it was like in the 90s. It was big. Then you had the Mr. Biggs and Five Angels and yeah. So whenever he went out and he was returning, he always bought meat pies because he just loved meat pies. He loved taking taking meat pies and tea together either in the morning or late at night. And so when he's returning back, he always bought meat pies, lots and lots of it. Some he will use to take in the night, and because of that, sometimes I and my younger ones will wait because we know that when daddy's coming back, he'll buy something. And we'll stay, we'll get our own share and all of this, and we'll spend some time with him at night before, you know, go to bed. I didn't understand it then. But now as an adult, I now understood that what that meant was whenever he went out and he was returning, him buying something for the family was a way of him saying, I carry you in my heart. I remember you people. And that's why he always bought something back home. It was a language for him. I believe a love language for him. That yes, I carry you in my heart, and boy, it hits different right now. So people have different love languages. Now I'm talking about the opposite sex exactly. I'm just like, as regards parenting, family, relationship, people have different languages of how they relate and communicate. And that I found out later in life, and I was like, okay, this was also his own way of saying, you're always in my heart, I always carry you wherever I go. Now back to song number three and song number seven. Number three is Shaggy is coming from the year 2000, titled Angel. And then number seven is a song by U2 titled With or Without You. My name is Jerry. Listen and enjoy.

0: Okay, I can't leave with or without you. I can't leave with or without you. All right, and that was you too. And you did listen to Girl, You're My Angel, You're My Darling. All right, okay, welcome right back. Let me tell you, you can sure send your entries via WhatsApp 0704-499-4911 0704-499-4911. And please turn down the volume on your radio device. Yes, you can call in. Pick a number from 1 to 20. 1 is taken, 3 is taken, 7 is not available. All right. Hello.
1: Hello.
0: Yes. Good afternoon. How
1: are you? How are you doing today?
0: I'm fine. Happy Sunday. What's your name, please?
1: Happy Sunday and happy end of month.
0: Okay. Yes. Thank you very much. What's your name, please?
1: You're blessed, okay?
0: Highly favored. Thank you. What's your name?
1: My name is Engineer Godfrey Tumuli, PhD.
0: All right, Engineer, welcome. So pick a number, please.
1: Let us get on number 14.
0: Number 14. All right, so who are you giving a shout out to?
1: I want to give a shout out to my lovely wife.
0: Okay.
1: Malema Godfrey Judy.
0: All right.
1: I also want to give a shout out to my colleagues in the office.
0: Okay.
1: Opposite Alabo Engineer Paul Ososo.
0: All right.
1: I want to give a shout out to Engineer Tabi Olori Alabo.
0: Okay.
1: I also want to do the same to my VA in the office.
0: Doctor, right. Okay. I'm listening. Go on. Go ahead.
1: I also give a shout out to my children.
0: All right.
1: Talking about Abedi Godfrey Dili.
0: Okay.
1: Talking about Dr. Toto Godfrey.
0: Okay.
1: Talking about Kia David Godfrey Dili.
0: All right. Thank you.
1: I also want to give a shout out to my two brother.
0: Okay.
1: Dr. Godwin Chibuli Jirin.
0: All right. Yeah. Okay.
1: I also want to give a shout out to my colleagues or my members in the church, the New Christian Church of God, Beautiful Land Parish.
0: Okay.
1: Of his time.
0: All right.
1: I give a shout out to every one of them. Yeah.
0: Thank you so much. You're so kind.
1: God the Fago.
0: You are so kind. Team. You're so kind and generous.
1: And I want to give a shout out to you.
0: Thank you so much. Deeply appreciate
1: you. Well, okay?
0: Deeply appreciate
1: your program every time.
0: Thank you so much. I appreciate it.
1: You're blessed. And my daughter, Pamela Bidia.
0: Okay.
1: Oribe Bam.
0: All right.
1: Well, God bless you, okay?
0: All right. Thank you very much. Thank you so much. Have a nice day. All right, number 14. This one says from the WhatsApp portal, good afternoon, Sir Jerry. Happy New Week. My shout out goes to myself. All right. Okay. Now, you see, my shout out goes to myself for having completed an academic milestone this outgoing month of May. Oh, congratulations. I celebrate you big time. Congratulations. I'm so happy for you. Like, I can only imagine. I can only think about it right now because, boy, when it comes to academics and, you know, the higgledy-piggledy involved, it can be so demanding. And there are times you just, you know, you even question yourself, how and why did I embark on this? Hello, good afternoon.
2: Hello.
0: What is your name?
2: I want to give power to all my loved ones and the number that I'm picking up number 4.
0: Number 4, okay. All right, so shout out to all your loved ones. What's your message to them?
2: Yes.
0: All right, thank you. Thank you. All right, thank you very much. 14 and 4. Now, good afternoon, Sir Jerry. Happy New Week. My shout out goes to myself for having completed an academic milestone this outgoing month of May. Please play me number 8 on your playlist. Thank you, sir. Dr. Lily, I celebrate you big time, well deserved. And please, if it's a bottle of something for yourself, a wine, it's a huge milestone. So, I celebrate you. Hello, good afternoon.
2: Think about, baby.
0: And
2: then, India, US,
0: all right.
2: How you doing, Jerry?
0: I'm fine. What's your name? Where are you calling from?
2: Buffalo Soldier from Uniport.
0: Welcome. Happy Sunday.
2: Thank you. I pick number 6.
0: Number 6. Okay, so let's start from yesterday. Did you watch the match yesterday?
2: I watched the match.
0: What happened?
2: GMT.
0: What happened?
2: PSG.
0: What happened?
2: Away FM.
0: Okay. All right, not a problem. Thank you very much.
2: Thank you.
0: Thank you. Have a great day. All right. Bye. So, good afternoon. Jerry, I like your cheerfulness. My lucky number is 5. My shout out goes to my younger sister, rather, Miss Covenant Jackson, my cousin, Mr. Daniel Ayo. Thanks for all that you do and remain blessed. Christabel from Ajib. Christabel, thank you very much. Thank you very much. Thank you very much. And again, shout out to your sister, your cousin, and shout out to you also. You're so kind. Well received. Leah is on standby. Let's see. Leah says, good afternoon. Please play me number 10 for good health and I'm thanking God. Leah, sure, well received. Shout out to all. All right, let's take it now. Shout out to all Arsenal in Port Harcourt who blocked our road along Aba Road from Waterlines and Garrison. Chibodike. You see, you're dragging people. Chibodike, let allow sleeping dogs to lie. How market, Chibodike? Ha! I be Arsenal fan, but you guys were. Choose a number, Biko. Hello, Honorable Jerry. How are you today? I'm fine. Chibodike. Thank you very much. All right, so back to some great music. Ah, boy. 4:14 coming your way. I will begin with Phil Collins. Phil Collins, 4:14. Yes, Phil Collins. Come on, yeah. Phil Collins, Against All Odds, that's 4:14. Number 4 is a song by, what's his name again? Al Green. Yes, Al Green. That should just be friendly. Yeah, let's stay together. So 4:14, that's what it is right now. Listen and enjoy. My name is Jerry.

Okay, let's stay together. That's the message. Let's stay together, loving you ever. Oh, all right, that's all I knew. Okay, that was Al Green. Yeah, recall that Tina Turner did a version, the cover version of the song, and I think she nailed it. Yes. She did nail it on that one. So, for my WhatsApp porter, let's see. Leah, what's going on? Oh, come on, network. Just be friendly. Okay, Jerry, I forgot to ask you how you're doing. Leah, thank you so much. You're so kind. I'm great. I'm fine. Thank you for checking in. I do appreciate. Thank you so much. Let's see who's up next. Good

So, 8 is Walking in Memphis by Cher. And 5 is Total Eclipse of the Heart by Bonnie Tyler. Total Eclipse of the Heart. Sing along if you know the lyrics. My name is Jerry. Listen and enjoy.

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Okay. That's Bonnie Tyler. Up next is Uptown Girl. Is living in an uptown world. That is for Leah. That's number 10. Okay. All right. So, Leah, your song is up next. Uptown Girl by Billy Joel. Coming your way right now. Listen and enjoy. I'll be back shortly.

Uptown Girl. Yeah, my Uptown Girl. All right. Westlife also has a cover version of the song. Yeah, yeah, yeah. So, a minute gone past 5 o'clock and sure, it's a rap. Boy, network has been trying to be... Network is, you know, it's just acting very funny at this point. Okay. I have some messages, actually, but I'm trying to see if I can get it, if I can just check. But network is really giving me a... I'm having a little challenge as regards that. But it's okay. I just want to say thank you to everyone that sent the message via WhatsApp and also to everyone that called in. Thank you so much. Immortality from the year 1997. It will interest you to know that the Bee Gees are actually behind the song. When I found it, I was like, oh, okay. Now, the Bee Gees are behind the song, but it's by Celine Dion, actually. Immortality. Take the memories of you and me. We can't say goodbye. We can't say goodbye. That's all I know. I always say sing along if you know the lyrics. If you don't, it's okay to just move your lips. Be more like you know what you're doing. Of course, you will feel good about it. Immortality, thank you. And we'll get to enjoy some great, great songs right here. My name is Jerry. Listen and enjoy.

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Yeah. And yes, I love you. I love you, I love you, I love you, I love you, I love you, I love you, I love you so, so, so much. Yes, I love you. I love you again, and I love you more. All right, that was P-Square from the year 2009. Funny how time flies, actually. Like, it was just a couple of years ago. That was like 2009. I think the song was housed there. It's in the Wahala Day album. I'm trying to recall now. The album that I really housed the song. And you know, it's 2026, next year 2027. Like, funny how time flies. And on our wedding day, Adeshilena. Alright. My phone. Alright. That's all I know. But I love Nice. Nice is nice. If you know, you know. And Wait For Me from the year 1989. Oh, To Love Birds. Not in that sense, actually, but you know, musically speaking. Onyeka Wenu and King Sonny Ade, KSA, from the year 1989. Wait For Me was the title of that one. And The Cock Crows at Dawn. Bongos Ikwe and The Groovies. Great song. The Cock Crows at Dawn. Yes, that's all I know. It's 5:35 and it will be, of course, bad manners for me to leave without saying thank you. And I just want to take out the time to say thank you, thank you, thank you to everyone that was a part of the show. Thank you for being a part of it. And I did tell you, we keep you great company minute by minute, hour by hour, second by second. We're always here to curate your day, your playlist, your soundtrack, your day for you. And truly, you could, you know, be engaged with some other thing. But, you know, just having us with you every step of the way, we don't take it for granted. We really do not take it for granted. Thank you for letting us be a part of your day. Thank you for letting me be a part of your, you know, your day. Letting me into your spaces, your heart, your home, your vehicle if you're driving. Thank you for this time, for this shared space we have. Thank you, thank you, thank you.

now. I'll be back on Tuesday, God's willing. Yeah, Ebony will walk solo tomorrow. So Dr. Alex, Soba, and Ebony will be walking tomorrow. I'll be back on Tuesday. God's willing to take you home in a grand style. And sure, you can follow me out. You can follow me, rather, on all socials. Jerrycan, or do J-E-R-R-Y-C-A-N, Jerrycan. Or is spelled O-R-D-U-H. Jerrycan, or do. On YouTube, it's at the Jerrycan Show. Yes, at the Jerrycan Show. I've been trying my hand out lately on video editing. Yeah, that's what I've been doing behind the scenes for quite some time now. I'm still in the learning phase, but still trying it. So I did put out the content recently on YouTube at the Jerrycan Show. I had a conversation with Joshua Triumphant. He's a leadership thought leader. Boy, what's a thought expert? Oh, that was so good. Not so good, actually. He's a leadership thought leader. And we spoke extensively as regards the topic leadership. And maybe one of those days, hopefully, the second quarter, I might just have him on radio. So we'll talk about, leadership again. And it's broad. Like, it's really, really, really broad. So you can check that out on YouTube. It's at the Jerrycan Show. It's titled Why Leaders Fail and What Great Leaders Know. That's what our conversation was all about. I edited it myself, so I'm still, messing around it. As regards, I'm having a flow battery. So I'm still, I'm actually editing some stuff myself. But again, you can check it out, and I believe there's a thing or two you will learn from our conversation. Why Leaders Fail and What Great Leaders Know. That's what we talked about. So go on YouTube and subscribe to my channel at The Jerrycan Show. And that is it. Time to say goodbye. But before I do that, I'll take you straight to the year 2008. Banky W is up next. And the song is What Are You Capable Of? Ijo Banky Yo. It's Banky W. Banky W. You know. Thank you. Time to say goodbye. We're coming back exactly 8:45. And Berlin will come your way. Every day will come your way. Maybe something from Sound of Music. That's a flow for me, actually. So enjoy this one. Have a great weekend. Have a great week ahead. Bye-bye.

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0: 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Air it all. 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

0: Yeah. This album is dedicated to all the teachers that told me I never amount to nothing. To all the people that lived above the buildings that I was hustling from that called the police on me when I was just trying to make some money to feed my daughter.
1: Yeah, yeah.
0: And to all my peoples in the struggle, you know what I'm saying? It's all good, baby, baby.
1: Shake it, shake it.

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